0: happy.
1: Look at me, I'm happy. 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Be happy. Hey, I give you my phone number. When you worry, call me. I make you happy.

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It will soon pass, whatever it is. 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

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Oh yeah, I know goodbye when I hear it. She smiles, but her heart's already out there.

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That's how it is with me. But you know I'll always come back. And then she kisses me. And somewhere I hear a door slam. So I say, fine.

Yeah, I dig, brother. It's really out of sight here. Didn't even rain. No buttons to push. Right now, I'd like to dedicate this song to everybody here with hearts, any kind of hearts and ears. Go something like this here.

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I'd like to bore you for about 6 or 7 minutes to do a little thing. Yeah. Excuse me for a minute.

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Mr. Lonely Bird, you know you only used to get juice and air. Nobody here to taught you how to live on the streets. And now you just gonna have to get used to it. You say you never compromise with a mystery tramp, but now you got to realize he's not selling any alibis. 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
1: 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Making love. Do you like to make love? Some people call it sex. Do you remember your first time? I bet you do. 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

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The bears and the birds tell Clifton Clowers, if a stranger should wander there. Well, I'm going up on Wolverton Mountain. 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

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I'm

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0: which is Arabic for stop, Clyde. 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
1: Well, he brought that camel to a screeching halt in the rear of a team.

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Yeah, they have

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1: Yeah, and that's a story about Ahab, the Arab, the Sheikh of the burning sand. Ahab, the Arab, the swinging Sheikh of the burning sand.

Ready for some more? Hit that floor. The great days are back again.